0: Oh, this is
1: Okay.
0: Nissan. You see? So impressive. Okay, this.
1: That's obviously the defense, right?
0: Yeah.
1: How you defend,
0: Then,
1: right?
0: like you have a stone or something like sand, then you throw to somebody, then like you protect.
1: Oh,
0: Then.
1: okay. Wow, okay, for that. That was good. That was really good.
2: 对于凯文来说，从师傅身上不仅学到了拳脚功夫，更重要的是领悟到了中国武术的文化内涵。
1: But in terms of like personality, do you think you've changed a little bit?
0: I became so confident, and also like I have that passion. Like I can do many things, even it's difficult things. I
1: like much self-discipline yourself right now.
0: Of course, I need like I'm very humble guy.
2: 凯文也经历了大湾区武术文化交流的一场场盛事。
0: I have been to Guangzhou. I had a performance there in Canton Fair several times. Many people they came for that, and also they found that there is a kung fu performance on there. So I'm wow. Where are you coming from? What are you doing here in China? So I'm student.
1: That's
0: also
1: a great exchange, right?
0: Yeah.
1: In terms of culture and everything.
0: Yeah, yeah.
2: 为了更好地传承和发扬中国武术文化，佛山市多所中小学开始推行武术进校园活动。林凯文和他的师傅也走进学校。
0: And now I want to demonstrate some of the kung fu movements. So enjoy your night.
2: 林凯文还有一个愿望，他希望能够像李小龙一样，把中国武术推广到全世界。2023年8月，凯文的妻子从坦桑尼亚来到佛山，二人结束了多年的爱情长跑，共同步入了婚姻殿堂。
1: So I know you've come here for around 2 weeks, right?
3: Yeah.
1: Everything's very new for you. You know, the apartment, the housing, culture, people, food. You know, all the transportation things. How much do you like it, and how much do you think you can settle with it?
3: Actually, it's good. My environment is all okay. The transportation also, it's convenient. Also, it is developing, like, I don't know, metro and.
0: One thing you forget, you say these people, they love so much their culture.
3: Yeah, the culture also.
2: 未来，凯文还有一个更远大的目标。
0: I need to open kung fu school in my country.
1: Wow.
0: Yeah, and now I already start some project there. I will go back to China for a few years, then I'll come back to Tanzania.
2: 佛山这个功夫之城，如今已经成为大湾区高品质现代化人文都市，凭借它独特的魅力，吸引着来自世界各地的人。
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0: into this zone, so you're not thinking about anything else apart from pure movement. And that's what I really enjoy. Everything just gets pushed aside, you're focusing on the movement, and yeah, it's just pure bliss. It's really nice, I like it.
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0: of this zone, so you're not thinking about anything else apart from pure movement, and that's what I really enjoy. Everything just gets pushed aside, you're focusing on the movement, and yeah, it's just pure bliss. 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